in the dead of night. 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I have waited for this moment to arrive.

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0: Robert Plant en Alison Krauss, Fortune Teller. 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Son House, John the Revelator.
1: Tell me who's that riding, John the Revelator. Tell me who's that riding, John the Revelator. Tell me who's that riding, John the Revelator. Wrote the book of the seven seals. Who's that riding, John the Revelator. Tell me who's that riding, John the Revelator. Well, who's that riding, John the Revelator. Wrote the book of the seven seas. You know, God walked down in the cool of the day, called Adam by his name, and he refused to answer because he's naked and ashamed. Who's that riding, John the Revelator? Who's that riding, John the Revelator? Who's that riding, John the Revelator? Wrote the book of the seventh seal. You know, Christ had 12 apostles and 3 he led away. Say, watch with me 1 hour till I go yon and pray. Tell me who's that riding, John the Revelator. Tell me who's that riding, John the Revelator. Who's that riding, John the Revelator. Wrote the book of the seven seas. Who's that riding, John the Revelator. Tell me who's that riding, John the Revelator. Who's that riding, John the Revelator. Wrote the book of the seven seas. Christ came on the Easter morning. Mary and Martha was there to see. Go tell my disciples to meet me in Galilee. Tell me who's riding, John the Revelator. Tell me who's that riding, John the Revelator. Tell me who's that riding, John the Revelator. Wrote the book of the seventh seal. Who's that riding, John the Revelator? Who's that riding, John the Revelator? Tell me who's that riding, John the Revelator, of the book of the seven seas.
0: Son House, John the Revelator. Robert Cray, dat is een gitarist uit Georgia. Hij begon met zanger Curtis Salgado in de Crayhawks. Later had hij de Robert Cray Band en hij mocht meteen mee als voorprogramma van Eric Clapton. En hij speelde ook nog bij Johnny Hooker, B.B. King, Buddy Guy en Stevie Ray Vaughan. De Robert Cray Band, New Blood.

0: been around in Texas and different places checking out the blues scene. And, I'm going to talk to a few of them here if I might. And we're going to start with Harry. Harry, how you doing?
1: I'm doing fine, man.
0: You're doing fine. Yeah. How are you enjoying your stay here in the United States?
1: Well, this is my first time around, and it's a very friendly country.
0: Very friendly.
1: Yeah, I met a lot of friendly people doing their best for us. We can go everywhere and no problem.
0: Right. Well, I'm glad that you're enjoying it. You're here in Helena. What are you guys doing here in Helena?
1: Well, the main reason for our trip is that we do some research for the radio program in Holland.
0: Okay.
1: On the roots music, that blues music, mm-hmm. Acadian music, rhythm and blues, and so on.
0: So you guys have really been just...
1: We've been around, yeah.
0: Yeah, but just been doing a lot of touring as far as seeking out information on blues,
1: yeah,
0: and
1: right.
0: The artists.
1: That's right.
0: Uh-huh. Okay, that sounds good to me. And I understand you're with radio... I can't pronounce his last name.
1: Radio Drenthe.
0: Drenthe.
1: Yeah.
0: Okay, and you're right outside of Amsterdam, not
1: yeah,
0: really.
1: Yeah, we can reach about 3 million people about there.
0: Mmm. So what do you actually do on this station? Is this a public broadcast station or what?
1: Yeah, it's a public broadcast station.
0: Okay,
1: yes.
0: So what do you?
1: And we Albert and I, we got a 1 hour program at Sunday, and it's called Harry's Blues.
0: Oh, okay.
1: So it's all about blues music.
0: So you guys play blues and talk about the variety of blues artists,
1: yeah.
0: And the ones that are still alive and the ones that are dead and gone, right? Okay, let me straighten this out. Right here, I'd like to let you know out there, and all of the people that are listening to King Whiskey Time right now, we've got three in-house guests. That's John, Harry, and Albert. And I just happened to pick Harry to do all the commentating, but we're going to talk to John and Albert also and see what their thoughts are on the blues. So, Harry, you guys play all kind of blues during your hour program?
1: Yeah, sometimes we got guests and we let them pick their own stuff, you know.
0: Mm-hmm.
1: They can play their own stuff, and it can be a variety of blues things, jazz things, and all these things that we do. And sometimes we pick an item and do that.
0: Mm-hmm.
1: And sometimes we do all the new stuff.
0: So
1: you're coming in, you know.
0: So you're saying if a blues artist happened to show up during your broadcast, then you'll give him the opportunity to talk about his material and
1: yeah, he can play
0: stuff.
1: Yeah, if you want.
0: Oh, okay. Mm, that sounds interesting to me. Okay, so let me talk a little bit with John here and see what John has got to talk about a little bit. John, what do you think about our fair United States?
2: Well, I like it very much.
0: You like it here?
2: Yeah, good, nice people, warm,
0: mm-hmm.
2: Friendly.
0: Mm-hmm.
2: The climate as well.
0: Yeah, it's going to be humid here, though. I'm telling
1: right,
0: you,
1: yeah.
0: You're where the air is really, really dry.
2: Sweating without moving.
0: A lot, yeah. Just sitting still. If you notice, we're here with the air conditioner on, and I'm still sweating. And I don't know. It's but I'm glad that you guys are here. And how did you enjoy Texas?
2: Well, thanks. I like it very much because well, the things. Well, it's my first time over here.
0: Oh, this is your first time too, huh?
2: Yes.
0: Mm.
2: So, well, there's so a lot different impressions. Well,
0: yeah. Just go on. Go right ahead.
2: Go on. Yeah.
0: We're just having a lot of fun here, you know,
2: yeah.
0: and it's good to talk to some people that are not from the U.S. and. Can get here and enjoy the environment and the people. Now let's talk to Albert here. And Albert seems like he's kind of low key.
3: Yeah.
0: Okay.
3: That makes me feel fine over here. Everything is laid back.
0: Everything is laid back.
3: Yeah.
1: That's great.
0: Well, you know, it's good to have you guys here. I'm going to talk a little bit more with you, but you know, to keep the show rolling, we got to pay some bills.
1: I know, man.
0: Okay. So we're going to pay some bills and we'll get right back with you, okay? It's nice to have you here. That's John, Henry, and Albert. Or Harry, I mean. Let me straighten that up. So we'll be right back to talk some more with them. We're going to play a few songs, and then we're going to chat some more with these guys from Amsterdam. Blues musicians and a blues director.

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Let me work with you, and I'll learn you how to work with me. Little girl, I make you so happy. 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

0: That's a pretty good song, I think so. Anyways, we're going to talk with our guests all the way from Amsterdam, and that's John, Harry, and Albert. I'm going to call Albert Al. Sounds good to me. Yeah. That Al got a ring to it. Anyway, they've made Harry the spokesman here, so we're going to talk a little bit more. So how long before you guys are going to be going back to Amsterdam?
1: We're going back on the 9th of June.
0: On the 9th of June?
1: Going back to Houston. We from here, we're going to Greenwood to the Crossroads Blues Festival.
0: Yeah.
1: And then we go to in the direction of Dallas.
0: Oh, okay.
1: Austin, San Antonio, and then back to
0: When you guys get down to Austin, you need to go by and check out Clifford Anton. I don't know if you're familiar with Clifford.
1: That's a club over there. Yeah.
0: Right.
1: And he's got record stores and things like
0: right,
1: that.
0: Right, yeah. Right. Clifford's a good friend of mine. And get down there, tell him James Morgan said hello from the Sunday Boy Blues Society.
1: Right.
0: Yeah, anyway, so what kind of blues clubs do you guys have in Amsterdam? Do you have any at all, blues venues?
1: Well, there are a few big clubs, you know. Just one is called the Milky Way.
0: Okay, the Milky Way.
1: It's very famous. It's an old milk factory.
0: Mm-hmm.
1: And we got the famous Paradiso, which is everybody who's been from the States probably played in Amsterdam.
0: It's so probably been there, huh?
1: Been there, yeah.
0: Mm.
1: I played there with Stevie Ray Vaughan when he was not known.
0: Okay, Stevie Ray Vaughan.
1: I was in the show before him.
0: Uh-huh.
1: I talked to him, and he was a very nice guy. And he bought us a shirt from us. But it was the time that he was not so known as he is now. Later, you know.
0: Right. Well, you know, what happens is usually with blues artists, for some reason, they're better known after they're dead. And that's, you know, that's it's something that we all have to deal with, but it seems to me as long as the guys, now, I can only think of one person, we just got through playing some music by him, that's a living legend, even living. But just think about, you know, you got guys like Sonny Boy. For some reason here in the States, Sonny Boy was not as famous as he should have been as he was in Europe.
1: Yeah, I know that he was in Europe, and I've seen him in 1964 on the Folk Blues Festival in The Hague, mm-hmm. together with a package with John Lee Hooker and T-Bone Walker.
0: Oh, yeah.
1: Yeah.
0: And that should have been a good show.
1: Yeah, that was great. Well, they came there by a big German tour operator called Lippmann and Rau, and that was the first time I seen blues on stage, you know.
0: Mm-hmm.
1: But I was influenced by a guy named Willis Conover, which was a DJ, and he did a jazz hour on the American radio, which called the Voice of America's Jazz Hour, and it was a kind of propaganda center on the Eastern Bloc, you know.
0: Mm-hmm.
1: But he always turned the jazz, and that was the first time I heard John Lee Hooker, and then you know, it influenced me so bad that I never got rid of that.
0: that blues just got you, huh?
1: Yeah, sure.
0: Well, you know what B.B. King says, he used to tell me, I did a concert with B.B. in Detroit, and he told me, he said, the blues is nothing but a good man feeling bad. That's all it is. So, you know, it seems to me like it's kind of got hold of you and you couldn't get rid of it.
1: Uh-huh, sure, yeah.
0: It's sort of like poison, you know, it gets in your system and you can't get it out.
1: Yeah, you're right with that.
0: Yeah, well, I'm glad that you guys are here in the States, and I hope that your stay is a good one. And so far, it seems like you've been really enjoying yourselves.
1: Yeah, sure.
0: Very nice. That's really great. So what I'm going to do is I'm going to play a Sonny Boy song for you guys and dedicate it especially to you guys. How about that? You think you'd go for that, huh? Sonny Boy. It's called, what's the name? I don't even know the name of it. I'm going to do like Sonny and ride back and see what the name of it is. It's called Keep It To Yourself.
1: Okay. Thank you.
0: Okay. Here he is, Sonny Boy Williamson on King Biscuit Time. And it's called Keep It To Yourself on the One Way Out LP.
2: Baby, do me a favor. 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

Don't tell your mother, don't tell your father, don't tell your sister, don't mention it to your brother. Please, darling, keep our business to yourself. Don't you tell nobody.

0: AM 1360 and King Biscuit Time, and that was the world famous Sonny Boy Williamson, even though he became famous after death. And matter of fact, I'm sitting here talking with some in-house guests, three guys all the way from Amsterdam. And matter of fact, believe it or not, I got a program director for a radio station and a freelance jock. Is that right?
1: That's right.
0: I'm right about that, right? Okay, and what they do is they have an hour blues show on an Amsterdam radio station, right? Oh,
1: yes.
0: Is it right outside Amsterdam?
1: Yes,
0: yeah. Okay, well, I hate that, you know, we don't have a lot of time, and we're really about to run out of time, but I'm so glad that you guys stopped by, and I'll tell Sonny that you came by, and I'm sure that if he's back in town, I don't know, he's on vacation, he might be back in today, and if so, I know he's listening, and perhaps he might bump into you guys. you can't ever tell about Sonny. I hope you're, like I said, I wish your stay here is a good one, and believe it or not, you're in a good place where there's a lot of Southern hospitality, and the people here are real nice. I was born and raised here, but went away for about 22 years and came back, and the hospitality was still the same, so there's no difference. So I'm glad to have you guys here on King Biscuit Time, and I hope you enjoy your stay here in Helena.
1: Thank you very much indeed
0: for
1: your time and your friendly welcome.
0: Oh, well, you know, that's all part of being a Southerner, is being friendly.
2: All right, okay.
0: Yeah. Okay, so what we're going to do is we're going to pay some bills and maybe get a chance to play one more song, and we're going to get on out of here. This is King Biscuit Time. James Edward Morgan sitting in for the vacationing Sunshine Sunny Payne on AM 1360 Radio KFFA, the Delta's best country.
3: You say you love me, darling. Call me on the phone sometime. You say you love me, darling. 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

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Showing up just now left. Showing up just now left.

0: bad. Back down the road I'm going. 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Back down the road I'm going. Shawn up there. Shawn up there.
1: Muziek van de man die zoveel invloed had op de muziek in Europa, de popmuziek in Europa, dat er zelfs een groep naar genoemd is. Muddy Waters met Rolling Stone.
2: Ja, en daarvoor hoorde u Mr. Robert Johnson, die daar in Hurstburg altijd voor de drugstore werkte, met het nummer Traveling Riverside Blues, want het is ook vlak bij de Mississippi River daar. 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
2: Ja, ja.
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3: I wonder if you'd tell me, if you can remember, when it was that you made that blues, Muddy Waters.
4: I made that blues up in 38.
3: Remember the time, the year?
4: I made it up about the 8th of October in 38.
3: Do you remember where you were when you were doing your singing? And how it happened? No, I mean, where you were sitting and what you were thinking about?
4: Picking the puncture on a car. And had been mistreated by a gun, this looked like that running my mind to sing that song.
3: Tell me a little of the story of it, if you don't mind. I mean, if it's not too personal. I mean, I want to know the facts and how you felt and why you felt the way you did. That's a very beautiful song.
4: Well, I just felt blue, and the song fell into my mind, and it's come to me just like that song, and I started singing and went on with it.
3: Well, when you do you know, is that the tune for any other blues that you know?
4: Well, yes, there's been some blues played like that.
3: What tune, other blues, do you remember it runs to that same tune?
4: Well, this song come from the cotton field, and the boy went put the record out, Robert Johnson. He put it out walking blues.
3: What was the title he put it out under?
4: He put it out on as name of walking blues.
3: Uh-huh. Did you know the tune before you heard it on the record, though?
4: Yes, I knew the tune before I heard it on the record.
3: Who'd you learn it from?
4: I learned it from Son House.
3: Son House, who's that?
4: That's a boy pick a guitar. And I don't know where y'all.
5: Both Son House and you were with the
3: And how old is Son House?
4: Oh, I'm not even Son. He's aged, but he's about 47.
3: Did you know Johnson yourself?
4: Robert Johnson, no, I didn't know him first.
3: Is House a better player than Johnson is, you think?
4: I think they're both about equal.
3: Well, how did it come to you first that you wanted to play the guitar? Why did you decide that you wanted?
4: I just loved the music. Saw Son Sam them playing, and I just wanted to do it, and I took after.
3: Well, about how much have you practiced? How many hours when you were first picking it up? How long did you have to play every day to learn how to play?
4: An hour and a half to 2 hours.
3: Uh-huh. Every day? You
4: every play. Day.
3: Uh-huh. You remember what the first piece you ever tried to learn was?
4: First piece I ever tried to learn was How Long? Blues. Leroy mm-hmm. Carpenter.
3: Did you learn that from a record or from sin?
4: I learned that from the record.
3: How would you do? How would you learn that song?
4: Well, we just heard the song, you know, just put out, Leroy Carvin put it out.
3: Would you sit down with the record and play a little of it and then try to imitate?
4: I just got the song in my ear and went on and just tried to play.
3: Well, how did you learn how to play with this bottle?
4: Picked that up from Sun House.
3: Uh-huh. What do you call that?
4: It's a bottleneck. I call it a slide.
3: You call it a slide?
4: Yes.
3: You wear on your little finger?
4: Yes.
3: And how do you have that guitar tune? What's the name of that tune?
4: Spanish.
3: Spanish. Do you know any other ways of tuning the guitar than that?
4: Well, I know the natural. Tuning natural.
3: Do you have another tuning besides that?
4: Yes, I have another tuning.
3: What's the name of that other tuning?
4: That's just straight E.
3: Straight E. Yes. Do you have another name for straight E?
4: Another song for the E?
3: No, I mean, is there any other name for that tuning than straight E?
4: Well, we call it the cross note.
3: Uh-huh. Well, can you play that other country blues that you played in there a while ago, that fast one?
4: Yes.
3: In this same tune here? Well, just a minute. I'll tell you when I'm ready.

And I never be satisfied, and I just can't keep up. Yeah, I know my little old bae, she gon' jump and shout. That old train be late, girl, and I come walking out. But I'm troubled, I'm all worried now. Yeah, and I never be satisfied, and I just can't keep up. Yeah, I know somebody sure been talking to you. I don't need no telling, girl, I can watch the way you I'm trouble, I'll be all right. Yeah, I never be satisfied, but I just can't keep up.

0: Yeah, like I've been telling you, girl, you're gonna have to meet my friend. But I'm troubled, I'm all worried. Yeah, and I never be satisfied, I just can't keep up crying. Yeah, my baby, she quit me. Seemed like mama was dead. I got real wood, yeah, and she drove it to my head. I'd be troubled, I'd be all worried now. Yeah, and I never be satisfied, I just can't keep up crying.
1: How'd you come to develop that one? Where'd you first hear it?
0: I made that up my own, sir. That's the song I made it.
1: How'd you come to make it up? Tell us the story.
0: Well, the reason I come to make that record up once, I was just walking along the road, and I heard a church song, kind of minor that, and I just deal off a little song from there. And I started playing it.
1: Well, do you make up verses and things often like that, just sitting around?
0: Yes, I make a verse.
1: The idea comes to you and you
0: build them up.
1: And then how do you get the music? Get your tunes to it after you get the
0: After
1: verse.
0: I get my verse laid up, then I come get my guitar and try two or three different tunes, see which one takes the best with. It'll be the better to play it in. And I start out.
1: Are there many these country blues around in this neighborhood?
0: Yeah, there ain't so many around in here, but good little deal too.
1: Do the people around here like them?
0: Yeah, they're crazy about it.
1: Do they like them better than anything else at the dance?
0: Yes, sir.
1: And how much of your dance program is made up of these kinds of songs?
0: You mean how many of the songs I have made up for the dance?
1: Yes. How many of the country blues do you put in with other kinds of things that you dance?
0: Well, I put in the rest smart.
1: Do you like to play them better than other kinds of music, or what kind of music do you like to play best?
0: I like to play the blues the best.
2: How many other kinds of songs do you know besides blues?
0: Well, we
2: some of the different types of music.
0: You mean playing?
2: What other types of music do you know besides blues?
0: Well, we play a little some love songs.
2: What about breakdowns?
0: Well, we can play the breakdowns.
2: You play breakdowns?

It's in good hands. Country air, it smell, it stays. Lord, it's in good hands. Eli doesn't waste. Eli cuts wood to buy the food. His muscles need to cut more wood. He wakes at 6, goes to bed at 10. He dreams his dreams every now and then. Mother peas dressed like a clown, guiding a naked actress who's playing a runabout. 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

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That's still my baby. 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They don't know that, though. 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And they don't know I got this so big long gun in my pocket either. That's another thing. I think I want to play my guitar a little bit right here. I think I want to call my baby. Oh, let me do it again. I don't think she hear me. Right. Let me do it a little bit louder. Y'all, come on.

I begin to hear that old fella blow a long show. Get away, blowing. And I begin to sing to him one more time.

every town I know. If I can't find in West Helena, she must be in East Monroe, I know.

0: Read my good girl over there. I can't find on Philippine Island. She must be in Ethiopia somewhere.
1: It's been here since 1986, before it was out on Highway 61 at a branch of the library.
2: Hmm?
1: But due to funding, we had to close the branch down, and we convinced the board to let us move the museum over here.
2: And all the things in here, where did it come from?
1: Donations. Of course, when we first started, it was strictly everything was done on donations.
2: Mm-hmm.
1: We paid the utilities, the library did, but since, you know, like us, really since 1988, when ZZ Top came, Billy Gibbons of ZZ Top,
2: mm-hmm.
1: and we got so much more publicity, we've gotten more big time support. So that's helped a lot with, and we've applied for a National Endowment Grant.
2: And he gives
1: a matching grant.
3: He donated?
2: Billy Gibbons, he gave also a big donation?
1: Now, he did the Muddy Wood guitar.
2: Mm-hmm. Uh-huh.
1: On his first visit, he had never been to Clarksdale, and he wanted to do something in memory of Muddy Waters. They went out to Muddy Waters' cabin, and he took a piece of the site, well, was given a piece of the cypress, and had the guitar made.
2: Mm-hmm.
1: And that was, they donated it to the library in April of 88. And after that, starting the next September, it went on a world tour of the Hard Rock Cafes. And the money that was brought in from that,
2: yeah.
1: sales of t-shirts
2: yeah.
1: and
2: yeah.
1: pins,
3: and that
1: was donated to
2: mm-hmm.
1: us.
3: Uh-huh. And how many people coming here so through the year?
1: When we first started, if we had 30 people a month,
3: uh-huh.
1: we had a real crowd.
2: Yeah.
1: But now we have so many Europeans that come over.
2: Yeah.
1: And we average at least, you know, around 1,000 a month.
2: Mm-hmm.
3: So people from Japan and
1: right,
3: from all over the
1: right.
3: world.
1: Mm-hmm.
2: And there are also...
1: It really kind of reads like a world atlas.
3: Yeah. We looked at the book.
2: The guest
3: and,
2: book,
3: the guest book, and we saw it coming from all kinds of parts of the world.
1: Right.
3: Yeah.
2: There are many famous people by too.
1: We've had several drop in, right.
3: Bonnie Raitt's been here.
1: Yes.
3: Yeah.
1: I'm a real Bonnie Raitt groupie.
3: Yeah. Yeah, she's good, all right.
1: Yeah.
3: She's good.
1: I've seen her twice. I saw her in New York. She did a benefit, well, was in on a benefit for the Benson and Hedges folks put on for us in October of 1991. And she played with John Lee Hooker, which was good.
3: Yeah.
2: Was he ever here?
1: He hasn't
2: Tell
1: been
2: me.
1: Here.
3: He's
1: no.
3: he's born here.
1: Right.
3: Yeah.
1: From Clarksdale.
3: Yeah.
1: And we're having a birthday party for him
2: mm-hmm.
1: later on in the summer, hoping that he's been invited.
2: Mm-hmm.
1: But his schedule's a little different than it used to be. He stays booked.
3: He's very busy then.
1: Yes.
2: Yeah.
1: Mm-hmm. Right.
3: Ever since he became 75, they made this big thing about him and this record and all these, The Healer. And
1: right.
3: Then
1: yeah.
3: He was well known because I played his record in the early 60s. Then I started playing at my house, you know, John Lee Hooker records.
1: Right.
3: And because I heard him from the Voice of America's Jazz Hour, which was a famous disc jockey called Willis Conover, and it was sent to the East European countries, you know, like an America propaganda center. And it was all jazz, and a part of that program was John Lee Hooker, and I heard him when I was a small kid, you know, and I was influenced by him.
1: Blues has gotten so big, and one thing, there are not many of that generation, the older generation, the country blues, left, and I think that's another thing that attributes to the popularity. I mean, the music's good,
3: yeah, mm-hmm.
1: but, you know, it's like in the Delta, it's almost skipped two generations.
3: Yeah.
1: Raps here, it's just not the blues influence with the, you know, younger generations. Now they're going back to it now, but that's just because it's become popular again.
3: Uh-huh.
1: Because it's been popular in Europe for so long, and it hasn't here. I mean, but I think it's anything that you grow up with, something that you're accustomed to, something that's at your fingertips, you don't want.
2: Oh, that's
1: you know,
2: right.
1: It's, you know, if it's accessible.
3: Yeah, and I know.
1: Like the Rolling Stones weren't.
3: Yeah.
1: When I was growing up.
3: They started out with playing blues tunes, playing
1: right.
3: Chuck Berry things and Slim Harpo things, and Willie Dixon things. And,
2: but the, there is at this time some recovering of the blues.
1: Yes.
2: Yeah. Also by the younger generation.
1: Right. Mm. A revival around here. It really is. It's. I grew up with the blues.
4: I'm in

0: but anytime you get with Delta folks, it's going to be fine.
1: Uh-huh.
0: It's a different breed of folks.
1: Yeah.
0: But y'all look great.
1: What's the difference?
0: You hear so much about the United States, north, south.
1: Mm-hmm.
0: There's not as much east and west to it. It's north and south. There's like, you know, a line, an imaginary line drawn across it. And so many people that are from the north, when they do come, finally come down to experience the south,
1: mm-hmm.
0: are amazed.
2: Yeah.
0: Or disappointed with almost their attitudes and toward the southerners. But as a whole, southerners are very, one, laid back.
2: Yeah.
0: Very relaxed.
2: We experienced that too.
0: Yeah. And
1: very friendly.
0: Just if you think of the artists, blues artists from this area, and what a sparsely populated area it is to have that many great artists come from such a small population.
1: Yeah. Yeah, that's right.
0: And people would think, well, why? Well, if you stay any length of time, you realize you don't have a lot to do but sit there and be creative almost.
1: Yeah.
0: You know, it is. It is a laid-back life. It is slow.
1: Huh.
0: It can be very habit-forming.
2: Yeah.
0: Some of us, you know, that were born here, reared here, have left, come back to it.
2: Probably the climate.
0: Have you been to the Stackhouse?
1: Not yet.
0: You'll need to do that.
1: Uh-huh.
0: Because Jim O'Neill... Have y'all met Jim O'Neill?
1: No.
0: Jim is the co-founder of Living Blues Magazine.
1: Mm-hmm.
0: And I'd say he is the leading authority in the States on blues. But he'll know who's playing where and which juke joint to go to. And
1: that's nearby here?
0: Right.
1: Yeah?

for my natural life. Well, I'm gonna be here for the rest of my life, and all I did was shoot my wife.

Devil never comes with a red cape and horns. Well, he always comes with your desire the most.

I'm just a man made of flesh and blood. Make mistakes, well, I make them a lot.

comes from the left, and it comes from the right. Try to keep us stupid, try to keep us blind. Had to see this one coming, just from miles away. Be careful what you wish for,